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As we stay with the classics, there'll be a lot of those dropped this morning. Because I'm on tomorrow for midday. We know you love your classics. But only the best ones. Or should I say the ripe ones?

the year next week. Seems like a very short year this year. How time flies when you're listening to Point Blank. We've got James Mason coming up next.

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Cameo. Is This The Way? Ladies, your turn coming up.

More from me, a couple more from me. I want to say good morning also to Mr. Andy Smith. Don't forget Andy and Tracy straight after me. And by the way, Andy, thanks for the kind words, mate. I'll be listening, I'll be by the pool. Also, good morning to Mr. Noli B. Be on today as well. So listen, keep it locked today, guys. We've got some great shows coming up. You ain't got nothing better to do than to keep it locked to Street Sounds Radio. Why would you change? Anyway, we're going to have this one from you and I from Delegation from 1980. And I'll leave you with the Truth Russian. But I'll say goodbye before you go. But

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And thank you just for being there. Well, look, I'm going to go down in the sun now by the pool to get and have another pint of beer. I'm in Malta, as you know. 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Yes, we will have all the fun in the sun. And I'll leave you with this one from Patrice Rushen, number one. Oh, yeah, from 1982.

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0: as
1: well.
0: Cool Notes one.
1: We're excited about playing that today on the show. And if you'd like to get in touch, you can via the Street Sounds radio app, studio@streetsounds.co.uk. Get in touch, and our topic will be coming very soon. Quite an interesting one today to talk about in the 70s and the 80s. We're going to say no more until we do the next link.
0: This song goes out to Briley, who loves this song.
1: And, of course, Dave, the original raver. Big shout out to everybody down there at Olympia Dry Cleaners down there in Fort Bay today. Rochelle, my magic man.

0: Great tune that, Rochelle, My Magic Man. And our topic today then, before we get the shouts out, we are going to talk about haircuts of the 70s and the 80s. This is kind of up your street. You used to be a hairdresser back in the day, didn't you? As well as an air hostess.
1: I'm a hairdresser.
0: You still are a hairdresser, are you? Oh, okay.
1: You should say 70s and 80s, 60s, 70s and 80s. No, not
0: 60s. No, not 60s. 70s and 80s. What hairstyle did you have back in the day growing up?
1: I know what the common ones are.
0: I know as well, but get in touch. Let us know. And can you remember the hairdressers you used to go to as well? Get in touch this morning. Your favourite hairdresser and what hairstyle did you have in the 70s and the 80s? Get in touch. Right, some shouts to read out this morning.
1: Right, dancing away already she is. Little Mandy Allen, dancing away to Rochelle. She

0: answering you would have done.
1: Also, hi to Dan the Man. Good morning. Saying you two are back on the airwaves. We love the show. Karen and Lucy in Basildon, regular listeners, got the radio cranked up. Keep the tunes coming. And also hi to Susie.

Such a tune, ain't a fucking hell. Oh yeah, that James Brown riff in that. When this came out, it blew up big time. Def Jam Recordings. Sleep Talk, Alison Williams. Smithy on the radio alongside Tracy. We're back with you. How are you all doing? Are you feeling wonderful today? I hope so. The sun is shining. Tail end of summer now, Trace. It's, you know, a bit of rain we had.

0: other day. Talking about hairstyles, Army of the 70s and 80s, you had, what hairstyle did you have? What shop did you go to? Well, I had a wedge haircut back in the day.
1: Yeah. See, I worked in a hairdresser's, or a trained hairdresser, so I know what styles were apparent of the day.
0: How about the mullet?
1: I used to cut. That was...
0: it's kind of back now, isn't it?
1: But it's come back now, but yeah, there's worse styles than that are out in the
0: 80s. Apparently Morgan Khan's got a mallet. He's got his new hairstyle.
1: A mallet or a mallet?
0: Right, let's go through some of these messages today.
1: Right, well, Giddy Park Sean had a wedge in the 80s. Now, if you had curly hair and you go into the hairdressers, give them a picture you wanted your hair cut like, they'd say, yeah, I can do that. And if you've got curly hair, it just come out like a bird's nest.
0: A bird's nest?
1: They'd blow dry it.

0: coming in. The worst haircut you had possibly.
1: Not the worst. It's got to be some night. I mean, they were pretty cool.
0: The worst or the best. There you go. Yeah. Worst or the best haircut of the 70s, 80s you ever was given in the hairdressers.
1: We want to know about your hairstyles of the 70s and 80s. Keep them coming.
0: Oh, I'd love to see the pictures.
1: Via the Street Sounds radio app or studio at streetsounds.co.uk. And it's, of course, all about the music. And a track I've been going for the record collection. I thought, you know what? I have not played this for years on the radio by Harry Ray. Love Is a Game, it's called.

0: pumping out the tunes. How are you doing, mate? Hope you're well and good. Also, I've got to say hi to Samantha saying, loving the show. Good to hear these tunes. I haven't heard for a long time. That last one, Love Is What a Tune, yeah, Sugar Hill Recordings. Jeff Wood and Carol Lott this morning. How are you
1: good
0: doing?
1: Good morning, you too.
0: Craig Gerling as well. Got to say hi to him. And a big, big shout out to Simone Mortimer
1: and Fraser.
0: Lock to the show. Keep them coming in via the Street Sounds radio app, studio at streetsounds.co.uk.
1: Right, some haircuts.
0: Hairdressing.
1: Right, do you remember this one, babe?
0: Right.
1: Do you remember this one? When men used to have a lot short haircut.
0: Yep.
1: And a long skinny rat's tail, the back of their hair, long little.
0: Yeah, that was in the Star Wars film, wasn't it? One of the Star Wars movies, I think.
1: Yeah,
0: that was
1: actually Nigel Walker in Derbyshire. And then he moved on to having a wedge. And do you remember the long... I used to love boys when they used to have the long fringe. Like the wedge.
0: The big wedge.
1: A well-cut wedge. And the perfect fringe.
0: How about that wedge? You keep flicking your hair all the time.
1: Yeah,
0: that's
1: but
0: the girls
1: loved it.
0: Flicked your hair. Get a pint of lager, flick your hair.
1: Did you have the wedge then?
0: And the flowers on the Pringle jumper, comb in the back pocket.
1: But you had like wavy hair, so how did that work?
0: All right, then here we go.
1: Robert Gilbert says he had the wedge at school.
0: Then he had
1: the perm on top. Do you remember that? And then he says he met Debs and lost it. That's not nice.
0: We'll see you this afternoon. We'll be in trouble, he will.
1: Chris O says his worst hair.

0: beautiful slick bob. Okay. I'd love to see a picture. Love to see a picture.
1: And Mr. Chules had, Mr. Stephen Chules had the French crop.
0: I can't remember.
1: Remember the French crop?
0: I can't imagine him with hair though. He's got.
1: I know he's a handsome man. All the ladies love him. A French crop. I've got pictures here, but I'm going to show you in a minute.
0: Today.
1: He is listening right now. Midnight Star from the album Planetary Invasion, one of my favourite albums, including Curious and Operator. This is my fave, Scientific Love.

Mantronics, Hungry For Your Love. Big club tune. That used to go off, Trace, that record. Been a while since we played this as well. Guys, a shout out to Super Standstill, also Tainted the Cake Man, Kevin Alderton, who's going to catch us this afternoon. He's got his dancing shoes ready.

0: Of course I did.
1: Where's that? Is it still there?
0: I used to work there. It definitely is.
1: It is still there, okay.
0: Yeah, it definitely is. Who else?
2: We'll have to send Morgan down there then. Get his hair sorted out. right, keep them coming.
0: Some regular shouts.
2: Yeah, keep them shouts out there.

0: the show.
1: Okay, I hope you're enjoying it, and the sun is shining here. I fancy playing a bit of Marvin Gaye, so no doubt.
0: Which one?
1: Well, you know which one it is. It's this one, and I love this record. Proper soul on the radio on a Saturday morning.

0: Some great soul music on the radio this morning. The Staple Singers, Tripping on Your Love. Marvin Gaye before. Loads of people loving it. Thanks for the nice messages, by the way, today. And if you want to take part in the show, you can via the Street Sounds radio app. Studio at streetsounds.co.uk. Don't forget, this afternoon we are doing our finale outside at the Ball in Hockley. Village Soul's final outdoor party of 2026. The summer season coming to an end this afternoon. 1 till 6. Come down and say hi. Admission free for that. That's the Ball in Hockley in Essex. We're so looking forward to it today. Try, isn't it? The weather's looking good as well. No rain as well today. So a bit of sunshine, a bit of cloud, but some nice temperatures around 20 degrees.
1: Excellent music.
0: It will be really good. And we're looking forward to seeing you down there today. Right, we'll do some more shouts in a minute. Meantime, let's play another great record. This is Tammy Payne. Talking Loud Recordings, Take Me Now.

0: Such a good tune that is. Got us a happy birthday. A big happy birthday. Anne-Marie, who's 50, celebrating with the hubby, Mr. the one and only Mr. Stephen McIntosh. They're both actually away on holiday, broadcasting at a very nice location. I hope you're having a wonderful time, you guys. And once again, many happy returns. Good to you. I said they're having a great time. She's celebrating her 50th birthday as well. You mean who's that? I'll just say.
1: Sorry, I'm so
0: what,
1: sorry.
0: What, you're going for all those messages there?
1: No. I was writing some jokes.
0: Stephen McIntosh.
1: I know, I texted her.
0: The missus.
1: Maria, I texted her.
0: Yeah, she's celebrating her birthday.
1: She doesn't look
0: I'll let you know.
1: She's just marvellous.
0: She looks wonderful,
1: she's
0: doesn't
1: gorgeous.
0: She? And I hope she's having a wonderful time.
1: Yeah, brilliant birthday.
0: Right, a few more shouts to read out there.
1: A big good morning to the lovely Cheryl and Craig Girling in sunny Clacton. Have a fantabulous
0: fandabby-dozy.
1: That's a new word for the dictionary today.
0: Fandabby-dozy.
1: And good morning to Swiss Tony. He's loving the show, loving the tunes. And yeah.
0: Guys, hi to Stephen Taylor and Rose. Also, a hello out to Wayne Clark as well, locked to the show. And a big hello as well today to the Alf in Norway. How are you? Hope you're well.
1: Alf, it's Alf.
0: All right.
1: It's Alf.
0: Okay,
1: I'm just saying he's not texting for a little while, has he?
0: He's listening right now. He is listening. Debbie as well. Debbie Lester's listening. And also Kevin Page as well. Got to say hello out to Mark Cookman down in Biggin Hill.
1: And Dawn.
0: Yeah, and the football season's back, isn't it? Oh, you're so excited last night.
1: And it
0: night.
1: Was, hang on, rewind, it was Rose's 13th birthday last week. That's her daughter. And they took her to London shopping and on the London Eye. So I hope you had a fantastic birthday, Rosie.
0: So
1: yeah,
0: you happy?
1: I hope you got sport rotten.
0: Are you happy?
1: No,
0: with
1: I just
0: football?
1: Had to say that. Football.
0: Football's back.
1: No.
0: It's back now.
1: I know West Ham are playing today, aren't they?
0: Yeah, they've got Charlton.
1: And who's playing tomorrow, Mr. Smith?
0: Who's playing today, you mean? 5:30? Come on, you Spurs. Anyway, we're not going to go into football now, because after last season's now biting.
1: Come on, they've bought new players. They've got to be good.
0: It's exciting.
1: Year.
0: I know you it love is. Football so much, and you can't watch to watch those 1,500 games on Sky. Right, let's play the brand new single from the Cool Notes. It's our tune of the week, and this is so good. Check it out. It's coming out soon. It's called Happy. Yeah. Brand new 45, The Cool Notes on Street Sounds Radio.

0: Are you already singing along to this record? It's so catchy.
1: It is such a happy, uplifting track.
0: It's called Happy Trance.
1: I love it.
0: Are you happy? If I'm happy, you're happy, we're all happy. That is a great record. That is the Cool Notes' brand new single.
1: Steve's singing on it.
0: I know, so you're cool. He's part of the Cool Notes.
1: I know he is.
0: So Steve Mackey.
1: Okay. It's usually like Heather, but.
0: And Steve doing it.
1: Yeah,
0: brand new album coming as well. Excited. That's a brand new single. It's our tune of the week next week. It's going to be out soon. Go to Steve's socials on that. Stephen McIntosh, Cool Notes. And don't forget, he's on the radio tomorrow morning between the hours of 8 and 10 o'clock. Well, Anthony's on a Sunday. He did a wicked show here in Street Sounds. Did a fabulous show today as well. Right, one more new track, and then we're going to do guest lyrics. Now, who remembers Jennifer Holliday? She's back with a brand new 45, and it's so good.

0: Records. Jennifer Holliday for Baby Tonight. Paul Simpson mix. Oh, yeah. You like that one, Trace? Are you with me? Are you there?
1: I just
0: flew over to the microphone there. It was like a marathon run there. He was sprinting for that mic. He was all relaxed there. And then you thought, I'm over in the corner of the studio dancing around.
1: That track was great.
0: That was great. Right, got some more messages to read.

0: down to Pete.
1: Pete as well. Hi, Pete. I know who Pete is.
0: The West Ham United Pete.
1: I know who he is. He's locked to the show. I met down at Margot. Got to say hello also out to Karen as well, down there in Epping, saying these tunes today are great. We love Street Sounds Radio. We are locked 24-7, it says here. So you have it on all night as well, dear? Okay. Right. That's great to hear. Right, it's time for Guess the Lyric now. And one of my favourite records. You've heard it a lot on the shows. I want to say no more because I will give it away, but it's quite an easy one today, and I wonder who's going to be first this week.
0: Right, my headphones, only one headphone's working.
1: Only one headphone's working. Hello, just testing one, two, one, two, check, one, two. Okay.
0: All right, shut up. anyway, here we go, we ready?
1: Right, are you ready? And who's going to be first?
0: Lower the music so I can read it.
1: Right, here we go then.
0: Loving you's like rhythm is to music, something you can't let go. Never lose a... Is that a bloat? I can't read your writing.
1: I'll just carry on any case. This does start at the beginning again. Everyone knows
0: loving
1: what it is.
0: You's like rhythm is to music, something you can't let go. Never lose a beat. Sorry, not a boat. Your heart can feel it. Something that you should know.
1: Do it one more time.
0: Loving.
1: Don't start saying. Loving. You just, is it? What's the point doing this?
0: Couldn't
1: on
0: help
1: the show?
0: It, babe. I couldn't. Oh. Right. Anyway, no, they wouldn't get that. Anyway, okay. Loving you's like rhythm is to music, something you can't let go. Never lose a beat. Your heart can feel it. Something that you should know.
1: Never lose a boat. Right, okay. Yeah,
0: it's your writing.
1: It's not my writing.
0: It's your writing.
1: Get in touch right now. Guess the lyric. It's, we're on the second hour of the show. We're running behind time today. Battle of tunes still to come. Get in touch via the Street Sounds radio app. Studio at streetsounds.co.uk. What is that track? Let us know. Guess the lyric. Who's going to be first today? Stylistics off the album, which featured Special, and this cut was on it as well. Love is Serious.

0: loads of messages coming in for Guess the Lyric. Can we give them another little clue? I'm not allowed to. What do you mean I'm not allowed? I can't hear you.
1: Can you not hear me?
0: I'll turn you down there. You're just going,
1: what do you mean you turn me
0: down? So, can we give a little clue?
1: I'll jump to you. Go on then.
0: The band was at Margate. So that is a clue. Gives everyone a chance. Guess the lyric, get in touch. That is Stylistics. And now going out to the birthday. Is it the birthday lady, this record? Was it an anniversary?
1: It's Wayne Wilson, but they've got their 34th wedding anniversary
0: as
1: well.
0: It's an anniversary.
1: And it's his birthday.
0: Right, here we go. There's a request for this one.

0: Such a great tune, produced by Jimmy Jam and Terry Lewis. That is SOS Band and The Finest with Alexander O'Neill on that record. And Sherelle, is that right? I do believe that's right.
1: Sherelle.
0: I don't think Sherelle was on the vocal, was she?
1: No.
0: No, it's Alex who was featured on this though, wasn't
1: he?
0: We don't know what we're talking about.
1: No, we don't.
0: We're going to be in trouble now because someone's going to say, you're doing a soul station and your knowledge, what's going on here, Smithy? Blankety blank.
1: Yeah, I don't get the blank. You'll get the blank.
0: Taboo Records. Yeah, back in the day. Good to hear that one again.
1: Yeah.
0: Right, the winner on Guess the Lyric. The track was Change and Let's Go Together.
1: We have an absolutely new winner who's not won before.
0: Right, okay.
1: She listens every week and her name is Sarah Dawn.
0: Well done, Sarah.
1: Well done. Yeah, it was Change and Let's Get Together.
0: Let's go together. You just said, let's get together, you said.
1: All right, let's go then.
0: Go and get so different. Oh, dear.
1: Anyway.
0: It's all started going a bit Pete Tong
1: here. Well done, Sarah. Well done. A new winner.
0: I know.
1: So it's brilliant.
0: Is that time of the show as well where we would like you to get in touch if you're a person who listens to the show, maybe the first time, and you've never texted in before. So let us know where you are representing. 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Love to hear from you and get in touch to the show. Don't forget next weekend, bank holiday weekend, the 29th on Saturday. Weather permitting, the weather's looking really good, to be honest. We're at the Angel Inn pub in Parsons Corner, Shoebriness. Down there in the afternoon, 3 o'clock we start there till dawn, till the night time. I said dawn, didn't I? I don't know what I'm talking
1: about. Sarah
0: Dawn
1: just won it.
0: Until the actual.
1: You've got dawn on the brain, so.
0: In any case, we start at 3 o'clock, we go to around about 8 o'clock ish, 7, 8 o'clock. Free admission for that. That's this next Saturday, by the way. That's the Angel Inn. And then Sunday Soul returns back at SS9.
1: On Sunday.
0: On a Sunday afternoon between 2 and 6 o'clock with Andy and Tracy from Street Sounds Radio. Shall we play some more tunes for you this morning?
1: I think you need to.
0: Let's play two in a row of big sing along records. Kicking off with Manhattan Transfer, Spice of Life on Street Sounds.

0: Great tune, that's Sharik and Just Core on Street Sounds Radio. That's a great number, that record, isn't it? I'm getting the Noli B's up at the top of the hour. Fabulous show between 12 and 2 o'clock. Battle of the tunes just around the corner. Got to say, looking forward to seeing everybody down Village Soul this afternoon in Hockley. The Ball Pub in Hockley, all roads leading down there. It starts at 1 o'clock till 6. Andy and Tracy from Street Sounds Radio doing our soul afternoon there. It's free admission. The sun is out. It's a little bit cloudy here and there. Though the temperatures are nice, around about 20 degrees. Not too hot, not too cold. And we're going to have some fun this afternoon. The last one outdoors as well. It's the last one of the season, isn't it? Then we go back indoors in October. Mm-hmm. Not on September, October. All right. Try to cut a message to read out there.
1: Big shout out to John and Jean Liverpool. We'll see you later on today. And I hope you both had a fabulous trip on the Pullman. I saw the Facebook
0: I got a bit
1: pictures.
0: Jealous, you know.
1: Very jealous.
0: I like the
1: They look so glamorous. Yeah, and they look like they had a great time. Also, a big shout out to Paul Duquesne. Who's going to see Chic in Scarborough.
0: They are amazing, by the way,
1: and
0: Paul. You've got to love
1: Niall
0: them.
1: Rogers just rocks it, doesn't he?
0: He's brilliant.
1: And a big good morning to Kev Paul in Chichester, enjoying a full English. He says, not boat side, what's about lake?
0: It's all going to go again. Right, it's time for Battle of the Tunes Disco.
1: Yes.
0: And first up, as you know the way we do this, you get in touch via the app or via, you know, studio3sounds.co.uk.
1: This is real disco.
0: Team Andy or Team Tracy. Mandy, do not text yet. We haven't even played the record yet. And right, here we go. This is Tracy's choice.
1: Casanova.
0: My coffee, Team Tracy, and then, you know, Team Andy, so one's after. And you've got to decide what's your favourite and let us know. Because we're currently 8 or up to 10, by the way, in our bit of actual third round of this Battle of the Tunes. We're currently 1 all at the moment in sets, if it was tennis, by the way. Team Tracy's track then.

happy. Keep them coming in. We'll let you know the winner in a minute of this Battle of the Tuned on a Saturday morning. So many messages coming in here. Very mixed emotions. Two brilliant records. Hard to choose. It says here from a lot of people. It's your favourite Edwin Starr Contact Team Andy or Tracy's Coffee Casanova. Keep them coming in. We'll let you know the winner after this next beautiful tune coming in. Tony Rello and the Midnight Bands. Face the Classic. Here we go back now.

0: Holding On. That's a great tune. Right, Trace, what's the scores on the doors today? Who is the winner? Eyes lit up, because what was really weird, it was a draw. Then all of a sudden, Stephen and Rose came through.
1: Yeah.
0: And they actually made it a decision whose track actually won.
1: It was a draw.
0: It was a draw, and I thought, this is great. And then there it was, popped in the inbox.
1: They had the decider.
0: They made the decision here.
1: Yeah, so it was a draw.
0: It's 8-0 each, and we're going up to 10. Will Tracy or Andy be in the lead?
1: And it was Coffee Casanova that got the...
0: Unbelievable. I had a draw there.
1: Thanks, everybody, who voted.
0: Thank you so much,
1: everyone.
0: Two
1: great tracks at Edwin Starr. Would have been a favourite of mine, because I just love that track anyway. But thank you to everybody who took part. Bit of fun, two great tracks.
0: And we're doing it again next week.
1: One winner.
0: Right, high tension on now. One of my faves. Bit of British hustle. It's Street Sounds, the way we do it. 24 hours a day, 7 days a week. We are original. We are what we are. And what's on the tin as well? You get the sound of soul, funk, boogie, electro. With our electro channel as well. Take you back to those amazing days of the 70s and the 80s.

0: That's a great tune, that is. Right, the lineup coming up now. We're going to give you a rundown who's on air today. We've got some fabulous shows lined up. Don't forget, Sunday is all changed. It's been going for a few weeks now, where you get Anthem after Anthem on a Sunday, all your favourite tunes. If you're doing a barbecue or anything tomorrow, Street Sounds is definitely the place to be. Starts off at 8 o'clock with the Cool Notes, Stephen McIntosh, with his brilliant breakfast show. I'll be on air tomorrow between 4 and 6, joining the team. Looking forward to that. Right, Trace, line up today.
1: The line up today is after us. We've got the Saturday Shuffle with Noel B. Then after Noel B at 2 o'clock, we've got Saturday Vibes with JT. Then after that, at 4 o'clock, we've got the Street Sounds Throwback Show with Chas Summers. And then after that is Albie, Get Down Saturday Night at 8 o'clock. Sorry, 6 o'clock. Sorry, yeah, 6 o'clock.
0: To 8 o'clock. And then after that, and after that, and after that one. And after that, there's another one.
1: There's another one. From 6 till 8 is Albie, Get On Saturday Night, and Dance Grooves with Dave Pinney from 8 o'clock till 10. And then the final lineup tonight is Master Mix Dance Party with Barry B from 10 till midnight. I got through it.
0: And then after that, there's another one.
1: It's Sunday. There's a great
0: lineup
1: Sunday afternoon.
0: Yes, so make sure you stay tuned to Street Sounds Radio. We do apologise, but we're enjoying ourselves. Hope you're enjoying the show this morning. It's been wonderful being with you, and you've now got 14 minutes of Andy and Tracy on the radio. It's that time for a bit of Loofah, the Loofah Fix on a Saturday morning. Nearly forgot.

0: Thank you to everybody that got in touch with the program today. Been nice being with you as always. I'll be back tomorrow between 4 and 6 in the afternoon. Looking forward to doing that show. And then on Monday night, the mixtape between 7 and 9 with loads fresh and new plastic, as we used to say back in the day. And yeah, Trace, it's been great, hasn't it? And don't forget those Maze tickets, by the way, on the 6th of September. Make sure you get your tickets. It's going to be an amazing event down the Hammersmith.
1: Amazing.
0: Amazing. It's going to be on a Sunday evening. Hammersmith, yes, you know the way to go. Grab them as well. Go to all the socials and you can look it all up. Have you enjoyed yourself?
1: Yes. It's gone quick again today.
0: It's gone quick, isn't it?
1: And, all roads leading down to Hockley shortly
0: yes,
1: after
0: this afternoon. We're going to be there at 1 o'clock. Big up to Dave. He's part of the team as well. Got a great sound system down there. And we're looking forward to seeing you at 1 o'clock until 6 in the afternoon down the ball in Hockley. We're going to sign off now, Trace. A couple more tracks. Two tracks lined up. And first up is this one by Band AKA.
1: AKA.
0: So thank you for listening, everybody.
1: Have a great weekend. Enjoy whatever you're doing, and we'll speak to you next Saturday.
0: Yes, and we might see you this afternoon. Do come over and say hello. See ya.
1: Ciao.

Night AKA. Thank you for listening today. Noli B is getting ready in Studio 2. We're now off, heading down to the ball in Hockley this afternoon for Village Soul. Looking forward to seeing you all down there. We'll be down there very soon. And Noli, with a great 2 hours lined up on the radio. So whatever you do, go nowhere and keep it street sounds. Right.

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It's Saturday afternoon, people. How you doing? Getting ourselves underway for the Saturday Shuffle. Of course, the wonderful Joyce Sims coming to my life. As always, got to say a big shout and a big thanks going out to Andy and Tracy for the last couple of hours. And of course, Stevie Mac for breakfast. And delivering us all some brand new Cool Notes music that we will definitely get to later on in the show as well. So, stick around Saturday, people. I hope you're having a fantastic day so far. Got a couple of hours of beautiful tunes lined up for you, but as always, let us know if there's something I can drop for you. You can email me studio@streetsounds.co.uk. New email address, people. I know you're getting used to that.

certainly what certainly people love a bit of that. Wonderful Sound, a new edition, of course, Mr. Telephone Man. All the gang there. Bobby, Ralph. Here's Tony, Tony, Tony. Nice to see some of the messages coming through already this morning. Very good morning to you if you've dropped me a line already. A few requests in there, a few shout-outs as well. That's what it's all about here on the Saturday Shuffle. Street Sounds Radio, soundtracking your day as only we can. Well, Andy and Tracy had a couple of disco tracks for their Andy versus Tracy this week. So I thought, yeah, why not? Let's pop a little disco on.

sounding absolutely fantastic. Double exposure, of course, every man. Right, let's get a few shout-outs out the way, shall we? Very, very good afternoon going out to Jules and Steve. Dug out your request. We'll have that very shortly. You guys are off to a Blues Brother night tonight. That's interesting. Always makes me chuckle that Carrie Fisher was in there. Princess Leia, man. Shout-out going to Peter B. How you doing, Mr. Booth? Hope you are well. He was enjoying last week's track of the week, so yeah, it's a good little tune. We'll definitely drop that again today. This week's record of the week and next week's record of the week, so we will dip our hand into the new bag at least three times today. Very good afternoon, going to Barzy and Lisa from sunny Southend. So I've not been down there for a while. I need to get back down to Southend, wait. Many a weekend wasted up and down that seafront. I tell you, what a great place. And a final one from this little section. Very, very good afternoon. Going out to Kitty as well. How you doing? Nice to have you all locked on and listening. You can press the yellow button on the app or the message us on the website. You can email me, studio at streetsounds.co.uk.

0: keeping ourselves with that bit of disco flavour for you this afternoon. Oh, Andy and Tracy got me in a bit of mood for that. The South Soul Orchestra and a Runaway. Gotta say a very good afternoon going out to Mr. Turner. After a bit of Atlantic Star. Yes, we can do that. And a big shout out going out to Francine in County Down as well. Nice to have you locked on and listening. Hope you've been well. It's been a while since we've had you with us. She's after a bit of Valentine's Brothers. It's a bit mellow, but I think we'll try and drop that one after a bit of Barry.
1: But I don't know about that.
0: I've got to say, we have been doing some mellow stuff on Saturdays recently.
1: Loved and we've shared love and made love. It's
0: Commodores lit it up last week.
1: It doesn't seem to me like it's enough. It's just not enough, mate.

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Lovely little message from you. Thank you very much. And this song's quite special to her. Special to our hearts. I hope you enjoy a bit of the Valentine's Brothers.

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Play one especially for Francine today in County Down. She's loving a bit of that. Thank you for your second message as well. Sound of the Valentine's Brothers, Lonely Nights. Saturday afternoon, people. This is as easy as that. You got to tune in your head, something special. Or did you just wake up with an earworm this morning that you need me to get out for you? Drop me a message. We can see if we can dig it out. Going to say a very good afternoon going out to Ian in Birmingham. Ian and Amanda. Shout out to Kai as well. I see you dropped in. Can I play some Public Enemy? It's unlikely today. I could tell you. I mean, I do love Public Enemy. It's not really our Saturday vibe, though. Have another go, but welcome from Birmingham. Lovely to have you with us. I might do some Dark Side later, though.

sound of Dennis Taylor. The track is called Steppin'. Playing that one especially for Jules and Steve today. Have a cracking time tonight, your Blues Brothers party. I'm sure you two will be getting out to absolute no good this evening, as always. Have a fantastic one. Saturday afternoon, people, around about 12:30 now. I can't believe that first half hour's gone flying by. You've been keeping me busy digging some requests out for you, which is good. Street Sounds Radio then, Saturday afternoon with me, Nolly B. I shall be taking you through till 2 o'clock before I hand over to Jay for some Saturday vibes. Very good afternoon. Going out to Robert today. How you doing, sir? Bit of Dayton for you. I like this track. It's a great track off the album.

Loving that planet, especially for Robert today. There you go, the wonderful Daytons, Promise Me. It's a great album, that. If you haven't listened to the whole album, normally everybody just plays Sound of Music. Daytons album, Feel the Music, though, is actually ram-packed with goodness, so treat yourself to a listen to that if you can. A couple of more shout-outs out the way. Well, I've got to say a very good afternoon going out to Lisa and Danny. Just got off the ferry in, on their way to Bruges today. Very nice. Is that for a holiday or are you just popping over there to get some duty frees, maybe? I don't know. Get some in their little stubby bottles of beer. Used to go out of France and go and get all them years ago. Do they still do those? I presume they do. And a very good afternoon as well going out to Stephen Rose, working hard on this Saturday afternoon. They're after a bit of a sing-along at work today, so we will definitely play some songs for the sing-along crew later.

Loving a bit of that. And Gwen McRae, of course, doing it because it feels good. Certainly does there. Street Sounds Radio Saturday afternoon. I can tell everybody, Lisa and Danny are actually off to Holland. They've just gone on their way to Bruges. Lovely little holiday in Holland lined up. Very nice indeed. And friends with Steve and Rose as well. Everybody, so this has just turned into a bit of a message services. They say hi to you guys as well. So there you go. I was in Holland this weekend last year as well, the Dutch Grand Prix. Lovely part of the world. Have a cracking time. This one's going out to Peter Boo this afternoon. How you doing, Peter? Bit of Janis Bullock. Do you really love me?

been a while since we dug that out. Janice Bullock there, playing one especially for Peter today. There you go, sir. The track is called Do You Really Love Me? Right, Saturday people, it's about time. I tell you what, we're going to dig our hands in the new bag for a couple of tunes. Going to play you this week's record of the week. I've been asked to play you last week's record of the week because that was brilliant as well. I just want to know if you plan to. And I'm going to play you next week's record of the week first up. Brand new single then, our record of the week for next week, the brand new single from the Cool Notes, Stevie Mac, Heather, Joseph and all the Cool Notes family. New album is on its way, the first single from that is in our hands. This track is called Happy. I hope you enjoy this, the brand new single from the Cool Notes.

Saturday people. Well, there you go. We've been waiting a long time for it. It's a brand new single from the Cool Notes, our very own Stevie Mack. Yes, other than the whole Cool Notes family. Brand new single from them. That track's called Happy. It's our single of the week next week here on Street Sounds Radio. So I know you're going to hear plenty of that. I found that yesterday, actually. I even found myself singing it when I woke up this morning. So it might get stuck in your head, that one. You never know. Track of the week from a couple of weeks ago. Then someone's dropped me a little note saying, can I play that? So drummer. 10 to 1 on this wonderful Saturday afternoon, Street Sounds Radio. How you doing?

Loving the sound of that. This week's record of the week here on Street Sounds Radio, the Sunburst Band. Dave Lee and the crew there. Track is called Reach for My Love. Loving that. Bringing ourselves around about just before 1 o'clock on this wonderful Saturday. So I've still got an hour left to give you whatever you fancy, so let us know. You can email me, studio@streetsounds.co.uk. New email address we've had for a couple of weeks now. Looks like a lot of you have already cottoned onto that, which is good stuff. Or you can press the yellow button on the app or on the website. Still on a request. We've got some Alex. We've got some Atlantic Star, some Shack Attack, some OJs. We've got some Commodores on the list again this week as well. I've got to say, right, I've got a message here from an incredibly wise man. I've got to say a very happy 34th wedding anniversary. Going out to Wayne Wilson and his wife Maggie today. Hope you guys are having a fantastic day. 34 years married. Congratulations to you two guys for having that. Now I'm going to tell you why he's a very wise man who sent me that message. And probably one of the secrets why they've lasted 34 years, he's never forgotten the wedding anniversary. And the reason he's never forgotten the wedding anniversary is because it's also his birthday today as well. So, you know, that's just clever, isn't it, really? That just makes smartness to me. I could say that's good stuff. I mean, admittedly, if you'd split it up, you know, it'd ruin your birthday, wouldn't it? But, yeah. I'm looking for the silver lining.

going out, especially for Lisa and Barzy today. The wonderful Alexander O'Neill, can I say, to make you love me. And again, another big shout out to you guys. Wayne and Maggie there, 34 years married. And happy birthday to Wayne as well. Smart. And a shout out going out to our very own Stevie Mack, enjoying his own tunes in the sunshine. I'm loving that. All the best to you guys on that one. Looking forward to the album now as well.

son of Atlantic Stars, Freakaristic. I was going to ask for Lee today. How are you doing, Lee? Nice to have you locked on. Did you enjoy the boring sprint race this afternoon already? If you know, you know.

After Eat Sounds Radio, then Saturday afternoon, Nolly B here, taking you through till 2. When I shall hand over to Jay, he will be giving you some Saturday vibes all the way till 4 o'clock. I'll give you a rundown of the rest of the day very shortly, but as always, you know it's ram-packed for good. Absolute goodness. Right the way through till Sunday morning. Run about 45 minutes left on my clock. Still time if you want to squeeze a request in. I've still got a 3 or 4 more left to go.

reckon we can squeeze a couple in. There's definitely some shout-outs as well. This next one is going out especially to Ian and Amanda and Kai on this Saturday afternoon. He's rode back from the Public Enemy and come back with this classic Shack Attack. Love this. The wonderful Nightbirds. Street Sounds Radio.

Selling, of course, is Shack Attack's Nightbirds. Going out especially for Ian, Amanda and Kai today. There's your goal. Got to say a very good afternoon as well. Going out to Jan and Jane on this Saturday afternoon. Hope you guys are well. Nice to have you locked on and listening. Right. Been asked for some sing-along tunes, you know. So we've got some OJs coming up. That was on the request list. Still got to play you some Commodores as well for the guys celebrating their 34th wedding anniversary. But this first one for you sing-alongers out there. I know you love to have a little sing-along on a Saturday afternoon. Wherever you are, whatever you're doing, let it rip. Even if you're bowling around Lakeside or whatever, don't matter, just let it go. We're all friends, eh?

such a big tune, that. If you listen on a regular basis, you know we can't go more than about 6 to 8 weeks without playing that. And in the summer, like, probably no more than 2 or 3 weeks. It's a massive tune, I love it. The wonderful Bobby Womack, Tell Me Why. Warming up the sing-along crew on a Saturday afternoon. There's 40 minutes on my clock. Street Sounds Radio, how you doing? Soundtracking your Saturday, the sun is still shining. And it's not 30 degrees.

coming up. We've got some Evelyn King. I might even squeeze some classic Gloria Gaynor in today as well. I don't know. That disco vibe that we started with might end up like that as well. We'll just have to see where the mood takes us, people. Right, I'm going to shout them out once again. Celebrating their 34th wedding anniversary and Wayne's birthday as well. Played some Commodores for you guys a couple of weeks ago and nearly broke my message board. People loving it. This one's going out to you guys. Have a cracking weekend.

Love that. Fantastic. Commodores, of course, the Lady You Bring Me Up. Always get a lot of love when we drop a bit of classic Lionel here on Street Sounds. Wonderful tune. Have a cracking weekend, you guys. Celebrating away. Right, let's keep picking that pace up, shall we?

Wonderful sound, of course, the OJ's I Love Music for the sing-along crews out there today. Especially you guys out working on a Saturday afternoon. Unbelievable. Right, let me give you a rundown of the rest of the day here then. So straight after me in 25 minutes' time, it's going to be our Jay with a Saturday vibe. He'll be taking you through till 4 o'clock when the big man himself, Mr. Chaz Summers, will be here. Taking you through till 6. 6 to 8 is the wonderful Al B getting down on a Saturday night. Get down Saturday night. Straight after that, Mr. Dave Pinney. His dance grooves. You guys love a bit of that. And finishing ourselves off on a Saturday, Barry B in the Master Mix all the way up until midnight. That's how we're doing it here for the rest of the Saturday. I'm looking outside. I think you could still squeeze a barbecue out of today if you really wanted to as well. You know, come on. Let's not give up on summer just yet. 2 weeks ago, it was too hot. It's almost perfect today. Normally be here as we do, taking you through till 2 then. And of course, don't forget, you can join me here every Wednesday on The Breakfast Show. Hump Day Breakfast on the club on Wednesday, 8 till 10 in the morning. Right, I got to say, some days I just never know where the show's going to take me, you know. Got a bit of disco inspiration from Andy and Tracy, that's what's kind of formed a bit of this. And a beautiful set of requests from you guys. And then I just sprinkle some stuff over the top of it, you know. That's how it works. It's like cake making. Tell you what, though, I didn't think I'd be playing this one today. No one's asked for it either. I've just decided to dig it out. We're going hard on the disco and we're going hard on the sing-along.

superb stuff. I tell you what, 51 years old, can you believe it? Hard on the disco then. Gloria Gaynor's Never Can Say Goodbye. I bet you were singing to that, weren't you?

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Love it. The wonderful sound of Sylvester's Over and Over. Made myself cough. I've been dancing around the studio. Right, 15 minutes left on Michael Peel. How you doing? See, all out of nowhere, a whole bunch of disco just turned up and arrived, didn't it? Anyway, let's bring ourselves back down to life a little bit. I'm still going to try and squeeze you in. Maybe a bit of Rick James. Think some Gladys Knight and the Pips we're going to get in as well. But before we get there, a bit of Jackie Moore. How many times has this track been sampled and reused? Plenty.

Not This Time Baby. Wonderful sound of Jackie Morley, original This Time Baby. Time has just gone 10 to 2 on this Saturday afternoon, so that's last orders from me. Can't believe it. Couple of more tunes for you, then I'm out of here. Jay will be limbering up to give you 2 hours of gorgeous tunes as well. Sliding into your ears around about 2 o'clock. Something to finish ourselves off. We're going to have ourselves a bit of Gladys Knight and a bit of Rick James. I know. So, of course, you can find me here on Wednesday breakfast, 8 till 10, on The Breakfast Club, hump day style. From one absolute classic then to another. Everybody wants to be...

everybody wants to be. Why not? Well, it's nine, the Pips, their version of that. Wonderful classic. Right, certainly, people, that's it. I'm out of here. Bit of Rick is going to take you out the door before we get into J O'Clock. As always, an absolute pleasure playing tunes for you here on Street Sounds Radio on a Saturday afternoon. And of course, thanks for all your messages, your requests, your dedication. All the love as well. I love that. Thank you very much indeed. Have a great rest of your day. Great rest of your weekend. Keep it locked, Street Sounds, for the rest of the day. We'll just keep it locked, Street Sounds. There's nothing else to worry about, really, is there? Just do that. Right, that's it. I'm out of here. Have a fantastic one. See you later. Back next weekend, if not Wednesday. Bye-bye. Go on. Two-step dance to this one, and then we're out of here.

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Yes, it is the best day of the week. How you doing? Big thanks to Noli B. Nice one. Great show as ever. Catch him Wednesday or next Saturday. You'll be back. It's time for Saturday Vibes.

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Nolly B was talking about sing-along tunes earlier. I played a bit of Bobby Womack. This track is definitely a sing-along track, especially that end bit. But not my singing, definitely not. So coming up in the show, we have the classic album, which is Loose End's 1985 So Where Are You album. We have the Philly Anthem, the old school banger, the Street Sounds tune of the week, and your Saturday Night Floor.

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Let's get into Street Sounds 9 now. Reel to Reel, Love Me Like This.

Let's get into the first track from this week's classic album from 1985. I got this on vinyl back in the day from whatever record shop it was in Romford. Our price, something like that. Loose Ends, So Where Are You? And let's go with the first track on side one.

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current tunes. So, I look forward to your company. That's Breakfast with me, Steve Mac, from the Cool Notes, every Saturday and Sunday for 2 hours from 8 a.m. until 10. Oh, and by the way, tell all your friends, they're invited too. Oh, yeah.

How good is that? The brand new single by the Cool Notes called Happy. It feels like ages we've been waiting for that for so long, but it's finally out. It's taken from their brand new album Keeping It Real. 7 years in the making, contains 12 brand new tracks, and it's available to buy and download from this coming Friday. And not only that, the new single Happy is also going to be the brand new Street Sounds Radio Tune of the Week from Monday onwards. You're going to hear it throughout the week. All the presenters during the day will be playing it. Our very own Steve Mack here on Street Sounds Radio. We are so proud of what you've done here. We've been waiting a very long time, and yep, we're chuffed for you. We really are.

0: Michael Wyckoff and Unlimited Touch on Sweet Sounds Radio. I've got a few birthday shout-outs here. Tony Shawcross, happy birthday to you. Also, happy birthday to Pete Johnson and Jack Brown as well. Hope you guys have an absolutely amazing Saturday. Also, a quick hi to Robert, Rachel Collins, Jan and Jane, Steve and Rose. And also, big up to Ian Cable as well. Right, up next, Eye Level, Rose Royce and New York Sky, all back-to-back and uninterrupted.
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three great tunes in a row, Eye Level, Rolls Royce and New York Sky. By the way, guys, next Saturday, I'm going to be DJing in Ealing. It's for Soul Circle. I'll be DJing alongside Lloydie M and Marlo Wright. It's taking place at Moe's Restaurant. We'll be dropping lots of soul, funk, R&B, rare groove and some soulful house as well. Tickets available at Eventbrite. We don't get a lot of soul events happening on the west side of London, so if you live around the kind of like evening area, it'd be great to see you there.

0: Jacksons and Everybody's Taken from their brilliant album Triumph, and before that The Whispers and Rocksteady. Look at the time, I can't believe it, less than 15 minutes left, so I need to let you know it's Last Orders at the Bar. Right, who's on after me here on Street Sounds Radio today?
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classic D-Train and Keep On. And that brings this week's edition of the Throwback Show to an end. I hope you've enjoyed the show. I hope you enjoyed the music. I'll, of course, be back next Saturday, same time, same place, 4 p.m. to 6 p.m. For the Throwback Show here on Street Sounds Radio. And if you get a chance, I'm also going to be on air this coming Thursday. It's a once-a-month rotation show I do where I go in the mix, basically, from 9 to 11 this Thursday. It's called the Mixmaster Sessions with Chaz Summers. All your classic soul, funk and disco and boogie in the mix, and we'll throw in some brand new contemporary stuff as well. Before I go, don't forget to tune in to Dave Pinney at 8 p.m. with Dance Grooves. 10 p.m. till midnight is Barry B's Master Mix Dance Party, but up next is my good friend Al B with Get Down Saturday Night, which fits in perfectly with the final tune I've chosen to play tonight. Before I hand over to Al B, classic Oliver Cheatham. As always, my message to you is to take care and, most important, stay safe.

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0: 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The Soul Underground. The Soul Underground. The Soul Underground. The Soul Underground.
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2: 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Gucci boy is in the building. Gucci boy.
3: Shout out the SG said fat.
2: Gucci boy is in.
3: Nightshade sessions was great.
2: Boy is Gucci in. Boy is G.
3: Yeah.
2: Gucci boy is G. Gucci. Gucci boy is in the building.
3: Now the big dog is here.
2: Is in the building. Gucci boy.
3: Yes.
2: Gucci boy. Building. Gucci boy is Gucci boy does Gucci building. Gucci boy is Gucci boy does Gucci building. Gucci boy is Gucci boy does Gucci building. Gucci boy is Gucci.
3: From the house music
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0: Shout out to Santa Ana Records. Shout out to Alamo Records. Shout out to Brady at AMG for this one.
1: Here you go, fucking ignore me and shit.
0: I've been telling y'all peoples there's a new generation out there ready to take hip hop, R&B, and all of urban music over. Gonna take over. And this one from Chirac to the ATL.
1: Here you go, fucking ignore me and shit.
0: Sounds of the Rack, baby. 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Killing it right now.
1: Yeah.
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0: T-O-P. 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
1: 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And Rubama Mix.
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0: Come here with G and Drake, knee high. 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
2: You know what's coming.
1: Miami.
2: Joint of the summer 2026.
1: JY, turn me up. Miami.
2: At pitch adjust minus 2-2-2, would you believe? Big dog on the ones and twos. Yeah.
1: JY, turn me up. Miami.
2: Fix
1: all my scammers and my
2: kid
1: money, bitch.
2: Carisha and JY did it, doing it.
1: JY, turn me up. Miami.
2: Shout out Universal Music Group.
1: Get money, bitch.
2: Again for this one.
1: Well,
2: yeah.
1: JY, turn me up.
2: Street Anthem Summer 2026.
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0: JY, turn me up.
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3: 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Club. Priority.
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3: Strip.
1: Priority. 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
3: Strip. 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

0: keep it rolling. Back to the vinyl power play. Again. One and only Cardi B. Of her Poland Pressed Limited Edition alternate covered sign. Alternate cover signed pink. Pink double vinyl album. Am I the drama? Shouts to Atlantic Records. Shouts to Discogs.com for this one. And it's super producer DJ Swanko alongside Smash David and Don Alfonso on this track. As we bring this killing new host joined back. Pink vinyl power play still.
1: Look, God, thank you for making me the baddest bitch alive.
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0: Jada speak to?
1: Boy, Jada Kiss, D-Block General, live in Sweden. You know what it is, baby. It's going down, you heard? For life, baby. 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
0: me
1: this
0: like
1: one
0: that,
1: killing it out there serious. Right now. It's killing it.
0: Get out the studio.
1: Brand new on the show today.
0: It came from Sheen. First ain't use it too. So just got my hair done. I'm making brand new. 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
0: Man, you tripping, bro. 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I'm gonna take you when I get out the studio, nigga. Outfit came from Sheen. Purse ain't used it too. Just got my hair done. I make them brand new. Going out tonight.
1: Shouts to Dolly Babe.
0: In my mood.
1: 1 RPM for
0: man,
1: this.
0: Man, you tripping, bro. Stop calling me like that about some motherfucking cigarettes. I'm gonna take you like
1: massive on TikTok.
0: Outfit.
1: Massive. On the Soul Underground Show with me, DJ Jens, here on the MRS as from now.
0: Man, you tripping, bro. Exactly. Stop calling me like that about some motherfucking cigarettes. I'm gonna take you when I get out the studio, nigga. Outfit came from Sheen. Purse ain't used it too.
1: On the budget.
0: Just got my hair done. I make them brand new. Going out tonight. 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Yeah. Pink blush on my face. Fine lip liner. 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

0: already know how he goes down. 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Sound system clash style. 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
1: Tripping, bro. Stop calling me like that about some motherfucking cigarettes. I'm gonna take you when I get out the studio, nigga.
2: After it came from Shane.
0: First ain't new generation taking over, I told y'all.
2: Done. I make them brand new. 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He do what I say,
1: you tripping, bruh. Stop calling me like that about some motherfucking cigarettes. I'ma take you when I get out the studio, nigga.
2: Outfit came from Sheen. Person who's it too.
3: Hey, what's up?
2: Just got my hair done.
0: So I bet Kennedy for this pink blush joint.
2: Going out tonight.
0: It's gonna be so big. It's already big out there.
1: Man, Unc, you tripping, bruh. Stop calling me like that about some.
0: Calling Instagram.
1: So I'ma take you when I get out.
0: Killing Instagram and TikTok right now.
1: Man, Unc, you tripping, bruh.
0: And the Soul Underground Show as from tonight.
1: Man, Unc, you tripping, bruh. Stop calling me like that about some motherfucking cigarettes. I'ma take you when I get out the studio, nigga.
2: Outfit came from Sheen. Person who's it too. Just got my hair done.
0: Shout out to all of the Lodestar. Stay tuned in Texas.
1: Man,
0: what's
1: tripping,
0: happening?
1: Bro. Stop calling me like that about some motherfucking cigarettes. I'm gonna take you when I get out
0: we
1: the studio.
0: We pull all those turntable and DJ controller pitches down slow for y'all.
1: Man,
0: at pitch just
1: bro.
0: Minus
1: stop
0: two only
1: like
0: here. What is this?
1: Man, Unky, tripping, bro. Stop calling me like that about some motherfucking cigarettes. I'm gonna take you when I get out the studio, nigga.
2: Outfit came from Shane. Person who's it too.
0: On the budget.
2: Just got my hair done.
1: Done.
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0: From the T.O.P. Soul Underground on EMRS, Big Dog DJ Gents, you know we. Gucci boy doing it.

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0: New Masika. 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
1: Alright, alright. 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Bentley and Lambo Mini.
0: Shouts to Def Jam Recordings in the US of A.
1: Bring them ja.
0: Rhythms World on the island Jamaica. For this one.
1: Alright, alright, alright, alright.
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0: As we move. 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

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I'm preaching. 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
0: 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Dirty Bush. Yeah. Shouts to Gorilla Music, Ether Boy Music Group. Shouts to Funk Master Flex, DiggyWax.com, salute. Yeah. Yeah. Shout out all of New York City, birthplace of this hip-hop culture.

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1: 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New York, New Jersey. Connecticut. Yeah.
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0: 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The Soul Underground Show with the big homie DJ Chins. Every other motherfucker DJ in Europe, y'all ain't got what Chins got, so cut it the fuck out. 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
2: Whole city grinding for the first day of summer. Bows on a plane, a lot of beans roll around.
1: And dag, I started playing this joint beginning of the summer 2026.
2: Whole city grinding.
1: Now it's coming to an end soon.
2: Bows on a plane, a lot of beans roll around. 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
2: Whole city grinding for the first day of summer.
1: From the East Coast to the Detroit, Michigan. D-Town, another very important city in hip-hop and R&B.
2: Whole city grinding for the first day of summer. Bows on a plane, a lot of beans roll around. Everybody shining, whole hood getting money.
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2: Summer.
1: First day of summer.
2: Plane, a lot of beans roll around. Everybody shining, whole hood getting money. Bitches lose their mind, first day it gets sunny. Whole city grinding for the first day of summer. Packs on the plane, a lot of beans roll around. Everybody shining.
1: It's really hot in Stockholm today.
2: The hoes
1: really enjoying the summer for it.
2: Whole city grinding for the first day of summer. Bows on a plane, a lot of beans roll around. Everybody shining, whole hood getting money. Bitches lose their mind, first day it gets sunny. Whole city grinding for the first day of summer. Packs on a plane, a lot of beans roll around.
1: Den här sommaren är inte klokt, så jag fick riktigt långt hår, längre än någonsin diet. 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
2: Whole city grinding for the first day.
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1: 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Going up.
2: Getting money. 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Whole city grinding for the first day of summer. Packs on a plane, a lot of beans roll around. 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
0: You fuck around
1: in New York.
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0: Word.
1: Shouts to Winner's Circle, RCA Records. Like I told y'all on the show last Saturday night, some rappers out there, they got a little street buzz. But there's other rappers, they got their whole hood behind them. Chef G, definitely one of those ladder rappers.
2: Traveling in a different part of life.
1: And it's Great John on this track. Shouts to Sleepy Hollow as well. Winner Circle, let's do it.
3: Great John on the beat, by the way.
2: Traveling in a different part of life. Shit, I used to pray about at night. And I don't even care to party much. I don't even care who love me much. The ones I treated good, the ones who did me worse. Hardest thing I ever did in life was teach myself.
1: Still heavy on this, count me out, Joy.
2: Trying every day to make it count and motivate the mind. Cause I ain't never think I make it out.

0: 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Cause I ain't never think I make
1: speak
0: it out.
1: Chip, speak
0: motivate
1: to
0: the those you wasn't doubt. Grinding every day to make it count and motivate the mind. Cause I ain't never think I make it
1: still out. Still behind bars, still killing it. Wasn't

0: cause I ain't never think I make it out. Motivate the dozy was a doubt. Grinding every day to make it count and motivate the mind. Cause I ain't never think I make it out. Motivate the dozy was a doubt. Dozy was a doubt. Dozy was a doubt. Dozy was a doubt.
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2: 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The exclusive 45 RPM, Mexico pressed red, quadruple vinyl. This joint still too real out there, too real out there. Jacob, Pluto, Tabs, let's do it.

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0: And it's AIDS and letter on this track.

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Swisher House. Rest in peace as well. Gone but not forgotten.

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Shoot, Atlantic USA, appreciate the support. Shout out mp3wax.com as well. We break records. Stay killing it. But it's no cap leverage joy. This one also. It's a real joy. 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

0: 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Yeah.
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0: 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DJ.
2: From början. Yeah.

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1: Fortfarande i huset, yes.
0: Building. Gucci boy is in the building. Gucci.
1: Blasting it off with a custom-made joints for us on a graveyard shift. Same procedures. Almost. Still heavy on this one as well.
2: Been playing around for a little minute, been chasing that pussy we first met. Stuck a pyramid to your ex, and I got big check, come home, I sit. It don't matter to me, we do our three, make love, fucking a sex. My Latrovia, son to flex, don't worry about hoes, ain't none of them threats. Yeah, I could change your life, even though you don't tuck. 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

0: like it's interpolation of that classic soul, underground classic soul, classic flow. 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I swear, Wesso killing it. With June the Genius on this track. Big Dog Pedal 2 on the ones and twos, yeah. Pratar sönder, scratchar sönder. 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
0: for the graveyard shit.
1: Stuck a pyramid to your ex, and I got big check, come on, I sit.
0: Yeah, it's on the ones and twos.

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We officially break records. 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
1: Big Dog in the building.
2: What is this?
3: Maybach music.
2: No, I like this Maybach music. Sweet.
1: Shout out to Jessica Ghost. Shouts to DJ Drama, shout out Capo Jim Jones. Those who know. 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Soul Underground on EMRS.